0: You're listening to the best in Christian rock, so be sure to
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3: Oxigênio. 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

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I need you to do me a favor. I need you to know that in order for you to get to that next level, the one thing you need to do to go where you've never gone before. Is to change the way you think. Where your focus goes, your energy flows. Are you hearing me?

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You know what I mean? You can take that like, you know, a couple of ways. I could take that and say, yeah, you know, but if I didn't have a roller coaster, how would I know? How would I be able to sing about the things? How would I be able to feel what I'm singing about? How would I be able to, you know, hear someone sing a song and brings tears to my eyes? Why? Because I feel that, and because I understand that. And you know what?

for you. Mother love, love. Mother love, through me through the bed. Love for you. Mother love, love. Mother love.

0: Oxigênio. Música para respirar.
1: Similar to the same. And that's what Islam did us. That's spiritually and mentally what it did. It brought us back like a family. You see, if you listen to the beats, my album out of all the albums, it's like mine's more like soulless. You know what I mean? You know, cause you got the force, you got Delphonics, you know what I mean?
2: Right.
1: You got the Teddy Pendergrass hook inside Cam A. It's like it's more soulless inside of it. You know what I mean? That's my feel, my ear right there. Those are the beats I chose because that's me right there.

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Huh. But we're married.

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I can play anything that I wanna play. I can play anything you can think of. If it's a record, if it's a beat, if it's anything that you know, that's within sense of playing.

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Talking about Tanisha, your mental health is super important to me.

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But you know it ain't. Come on now. That's nice of you to say, though, I guess. As a side note, there are some real ones out there. Disclaimer, this does not apply to you. Y'all know who you are. But for the most part, for everybody else,

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1: dog
0: boy, dirty numb
1: angel
0: boy,
2: in the
0: doorway
2: boy,
0: she was
1: a
3: lipstick
0: boy,
2: she
0: was
1: a
0: beautiful
2: boy,
1: and
3: tears
0: boy,
1: and
0: all
2: in
0: your
2: inner
0: space
2: boy,
0: you
1: had hand
0: girl
2: boy,
1: and steel
0: boy,
2: you
1: had
2: chemical
0: boy,
2: I've grown
0: so
1: close
0: to
2: you
0: boy,
1: and
0: you
2: just
0: grown
2: boy,
0: she
2: said
0: come
2: over,
0: come
2: over,
0: she's
2: smiling
0: at
2: you
0: boy.

0: Let
1: your
0: feeling
1: go.
0: Boy,
1: but
0: never
1: your
0: mask.
1: Boy,
0: random
1: blonde.
0: Bio,
1: high
0: density
1: rhythm.
0: Blonde,
1: boy,
0: blonde
1: country.
0: Blonde, high
1: density.
0: You
1: are
0: my
1: drug.
0: Boy,
1: your
0: real
1: boy.
0: Speak
1: to
0: me,
1: boy.
0: Dog,
1: dirty,
0: numb,
1: cracking.
0: Boy,
1: you
0: get
1: wet.
0: Boy,
1: big
0: time.
1: Boy,
0: acid
1: bear.
0: Boy,
1: babe
0: and
1: babe
0: and
1: babe
0: and
1: babe
0: and
1: babe
0: and
1: remembering
0: nothing.
1: Boy,
0: and
1: get
0: wet
1: like
0: an
1: angel.

0: You
1: got
0: a
1: velvet
0: mouth.
1: You're
0: so
1: succulent
0: and
1: beautiful. Shimmering
0: and
1: dirty.
0: Wonderful
2: and
0: hot.
2: Time
1: on your
0: telephone
2: line
0: and
1: God
0: and
2: everything
1: on
0: your
2: telephone
0: and
1: in
0: and
2: angel.
0: Angel.
2: And
0: look
2: at
1: me, your
0: mom,
2: squat,
0: piss,
1: in
0: a hole,
1: top,
0: in
1: ham, port,
0: road,
2: I
1: just come out of the ship,
2: talking to
1: the
2: most
0: blonde
2: I
0: ever
1: met,
0: and
1: shouting,
2: logger, logger, logger, logger,
1: shouting,
2: logger, logger, logger, logger,
1: shouting,
2: logger, logger, logger, logger,
1: shouting,
2: logger, logger, logger,
1: shouting, mega, mega,
2: white
1: thing, mega, mega,
2: white
1: thing, mega, mega,
2: white
1: thing, mega, mega, shouting,
2: logger, logger, logger, logger,
1: mega, mega,
2: white
1: thing, mega, mega,
2: white
1: thing, so
2: many to
1: see
2: do
1: in the
2: tube,
0: hole,
1: true,
0: blonde,
1: going back
0: to
2: wrong,
0: board,
1: mega, mega, mega, going back
0: to
2: wrong,
0: board,
2: high,
0: mom,
1: are you
0: having
1: fun,
0: and
1: are you
0: now
1: on your
2: way to
0: a
2: new
0: tension.

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1: Oxigênio.
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1: They say, you know, be careful with spelling. 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